smelled burning. 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And I suggest to you that it takes just 5 seconds, just 5 seconds of decision.

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0: that's
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0: Like Bill, Bill without DeVoe, girl.
1: Okay. Nah.
0: Don't front, girl. You know this is

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Okay.

Thank you.

That was Rivers of Swans, performed by Wadada Leah Smith, Walter Quintus, Kaja Quintus, Miroslav Tadic, and Mark Nozif from the album Snakish.

0: gentlemen! Harry's Harbor Bazaar is proud to present Under the Pink Top tonight! Human Oddities!
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Thank you.

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You've just heard Peter Tosh from the Legacy Edition of his album Equal Rights with Dubpressor Man, dub version.

from the album Hypermagic Mountain. That was Lightning Bolt with Bizarro Bike.

this morning had a old Roger Blind. You know I've been mistreated, honey, you know I have.

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Off of the album The Complete Becca White, you just heard Becca White performing the track Sleepy Man Blues.

off of the collection Urban Renewal Program. That was Tortoise performing the track CTA

Mark that one down because you just heard The Raven by Isabel Campbell and Mark Lanegan from the album Sunday at Devil Dirt.

Sometimes things just have a way of making themselves clear. Most times I don't even care, 'cause

'cause you made me happy. Lord, I'm just as glad as I can be. Well, a lot of people's all whining. Why I kept his happy grin. It's all because